0: Susan deserves a medal for these last 21 years together. Most of all, Millard loves his wife deeply, cherishes every moment they share, and is excited to see what the next 21 years will hold. Millard is sharing John 3:16 through 17. For God so loved the world that he gave his only begotten Son, that whosoever believeth in him should not perish, but have everlasting life. For God sent not his Son into the world to condemn the world, but that the world through him might be saved. Happy anniversary, Millard and Susan, from the Joy FM family. From Middays, I'm Josh.
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Inspirations there with What a Morning here on your Joy FM. I'm Brendan. You're listening on your Friday evening. And hey, we got more great Southern gospel music coming up from the artist that you love. And to kick us off is this great song from the Gaither Vocal Band, He Touched Me.

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You know, friend, for 29 years, Joy FM has believed in the power of prayer. 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Philippians 4, verses 6 and 7, do not be anxious about anything, but in every situation by prayer and petition, with thanksgiving, present your requests to God. And the peace of God, which transcends all understanding, will guard your hearts and your minds in Christ Jesus. Again, friend, this is at joyfm.org/prayer. The prayer wall is a great thing to use for the day-to-day.

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0: It's Brendan with you here on your Joy FM. Wanted to share this daily devotional piece with you that I've been doing the past couple of days. It's from Janelle Keith's Pocket Prayers. Good prayers for you to read whether you're going to bed or starting your day, just to get you in the right mindset or praying for specific things. And this in particular was titled, I'm Worried. And this hit me right when I needed it, friend. So I encourage you to listen to this, and maybe you need this today on this Friday evening. The pocket prayer says, God, your word says that if I give you all of my worries, you will take care of me. I need your help in letting go of my worries. I have so many and I feel discouraged. Thank you for everything you have done for me and for your care over me. Give me your peace in Jesus' precious name. Amen. The best part about this, it is tagged with a Bible verse each and every time. This was tagged by Philippians chapter 4, verses 6 and 7. Don't worry about anything. Instead, pray about everything. Tell God what you need and thank Him for all He has done. Then you will experience God's peace, which exceeds anything we can understand. His peace will guard your hearts and minds as you live in Christ.
1: He

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0: Do the troubles of life ever make you feel overwhelmed? Not only do we have our personal troubles in life, we also have concerns for our friends and family and even our country. Well, God's been reminding me lately that He knows about everything that's going on. Nothing is taking Him by surprise. When you and I feel overwhelmed and afraid, my friend, God wants us to come to Him. He wants us to tell Him how we feel. He promises to help us with our fears and our worries. Sometimes it does feel like too much, but we can have courage knowing that God never loses control. We can trust that He's working all things together for our good and His glory.
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I'm Brennan. 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And coming up, more great Southern gospel music from the artists that you love. I have the likes of High Road, the Perrys, the Kingsmen, Jeff and Sherry Easter, and right now, Karen Peck and New River with this amazing song, 4 Days Late. The news.

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1: Today's day sponsor is Millard Mahela from Indian Valley, Virginia. Millard sponsors this day in honor of his beautiful wife, Susan. 21 years ago, on this date, Millard was blessed with the most beautiful bride. He admires Susan's strength, her love for the Lord, and her wonderful ability to connect with others. Millard says his favorite time of the day is simply listening to her talk about her day. He also jokingly shared that Susan deserves a medal for these last 21 years together. Most of all, Millard loves his wife deeply, cherishes every moment they share, and is excited to see what the next 21 years will hold. Millard is sharing John 3:16 through 17. For God so loved the world that he gave his only begotten Son, that whosoever believeth in him should not perish, but have everlasting life. For God sent not his Son into the world to condemn the world, but that the world through him might be saved. Happy anniversary, Millard and Susan, from the Joy FM family. From Middays, I'm Josh.
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I'm Brendan. 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Thanks for stopping by to hang out this Friday evening. Hey, we got more great Southern gospel music coming up from the artists that you love, including this next group here, Gold City, with I'm Not Giving Up.

How would you like to take a couple days to sipe Singing on the Farm? It's Brendan with you here on your Joy FM. And Singing on the Farm returns to Sipe Angus Beef Farm in Claremont, North Carolina for another amazing year of Southern gospel music. It'll be happening Friday, June 5th and Saturday, June 6th. And we have an amazing lineup of artists that will be coming. Let me tell you all about it. Friday, June 5th consists of Jonathan Wilburn, Pastor Tyler Galden, Anthem Edition, Wilmington Celebration Choir, The Hoppers, and Peach Goldman. That's just for Friday, friend, because Saturday, Jonathan Wilburn will be back with evangelist Andy Lambert, the Harvesters Quartet, the Perrys, the Lefevre Quartet, Gold City, and Scotty Inman. 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
2: 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To the women who've shown us that kind of love, thank you, Joy FM.

Jason Horde there with You've Already Won. I'm Brennan. You're listening to Your Joy FM. Coming up, we got more great Southern gospel music from the artists that you love. The Cragans are on the way, as well as Kelly Crabb and the Bowling Sisters. And right now, Triumphant Quartet with He Walked Out.

0: This is Max Licato. Jesus was accused of much, but of being a grump, sourpuss, or self-centered jerk? Nope. People didn't groan when he appeared. They didn't duck for cover when he entered the room. He called them by name. He listened to their stories. He answered their questions. He visited their sick relatives and helped their sick friends. He fished with fishermen and ate lunch with the little guy and spoke words of resounding affirmation. He went to enough parties that he was criticized for hanging out with rowdy people and questionable crowds. People were drawn to Jesus. Thousands came to hear him. Hundreds chose to follow him. They shut down their businesses and walked away from careers just to be with him. His purpose statement read, "I came to give life with joy in abundance." Jesus was happy, and I think he wants us to be the same. This is Max Licato.
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It's Brennan Mathy here on your Joy FM. There was a moment in all of our lives when we needed saving, when the weight was too heavy, when hurt ran way too deep, and all hope felt far away. And right when in the middle of that brokenness, friend, Jesus stepped in with grace, mercy, and love. He didn't wait for us to be perfect. He came to the rescue right where we were. John 3:17 reminds us, "For God did not send his Son into the world to condemn the world, but in order that the world might be saved through him." This evening, take comfort in this truth, friend, that Jesus still saves, still restores, and still is changing lives.

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1: Today's day sponsor is Millard Mahala from Indian Valley, Virginia. Millard sponsors this day in honor of his beautiful wife, Susan. 21 years ago, on this date, Millard was blessed with the most beautiful bride. He admires Susan's strength, her love for the Lord, and her wonderful ability to connect with others. Millard says his favorite time of the day is simply listening to her talk about her day. He also jokingly shared that Susan deserves a medal for these last 21 years together. Most of all, Millard loves his wife deeply, cherishes every moment they share, and is excited to see what the next 21 years will hold. Millard is sharing John 3:16 through 17. For God so loved the world that he gave his only begotten Son, that whosoever believeth in him should not perish, but have everlasting life. For God sent not his Son into the world to condemn the world, but that the world through him might be saved. Happy anniversary, Millard and Susan, from the Joy FM family. From Middays, I'm Josh.
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That's Lauren Talley with Glorious God. I'm Brendan. 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Thanks for stopping by on your Friday evening. We got more great Southern gospel music coming up from the artists that you love. Here next is Devin McGlamoury.

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That's the cathedrals there with Step Into the Water. I'm Brendan. You're listening to your Joy FM. And coming up, we got more great Southern gospel music from the artists that you love. I have the likes of the Booth Brothers, Darlene Check, and right now, the Gaither Vocal Band with Love 'Em Where They Are.

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0: What works? It begins especially with what is revealed in Scripture. He created this world, and it was good. He formed a people for Himself based on no merit or might or goodness of their own, but simply because He chose to love them. He rescued them out of slavery in Egypt and led them to the Promised Land. He raised up a king, David, and promised to establish his line forever. When the people rebelled and forgot the Lord, which they did over and over again, He was faithful and just to discipline and call them back to Himself, so that they repented, and when they did repent, He forgave and restored. When they persisted in rebellion, He sent prophets, that is, messengers, to call them back to Himself. When their rebellion reached a point of no return, He handed them over to powerful enemies in exile, removing them from the Promised Land. But even then, He did not forget His covenant. He brought them home and kept His promise to establish the line of David by sending His very Son to be the Savior of the world, to be the Prince of Peace and the Lord of eternity. These are some of the broad, sweeping works of God, the arc of history in which He has worked. And when we lift our eyes from what Scripture reveals and consider our own lives, as we look back at how we got to where we are today, don't we see the same? We see the mighty acts of God in that makes no sense aside from God ways, and in seemingly mundane daily provision of needs. We begin to recognize His hand at work at every turn of our lives. We realize that we have nothing we were not given. And as we remember, we are moved to rejoice.
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As we close this Friday evening and step into another great weekend, let us go to the Father in prayer. Heavenly Father, as this Friday evening comes to a close, we thank you for carrying us through another week. Through every high and every challenge, God, your love has remained faithful. Tonight, God, we ask for your peace over hearts, rest for our minds, and strength for whatever tomorrow may bring. 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Remind us that no burden is too heavy for you, and no situation is beyond your grace. Lord, bless our families, protect those we love, and guide us to be a light in the lives around us. May this evening be filled with comfort, gratitude, and the assurance that you are always near. In Jesus' name, amen.

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1: Today's day sponsor is Millard Mahala from Indian Valley, Virginia. Millard sponsors this day in honor of his beautiful wife, Susan. 21 years ago, on this date, Millard was blessed with the most beautiful bride. He admires Susan's strength, her love for the Lord, and her wonderful ability to connect with others. Millard says his favorite time of the day is simply listening to her talk about her day. He also jokingly shared that Susan deserves a medal for these last 21 years together. Most of all, Millard loves his wife deeply, cherishes every moment they share, and is excited to see what the next 21 years will hold. Millard is sharing John 3:16 through 17. For God so loved the world that he gave his only begotten Son, that whosoever believeth in him should not perish, but have everlasting life. For God sent not his Son into the world to condemn the world, but that the world through him might be saved. Happy anniversary, Millard.

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0: 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All those who practice it have a good understanding. His praise endures forever."
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0: To fear the Lord is to live as if God is who He says He is, to treat God as real in every part of life. When we do as the entirety of Psalm 11 calls us to, remembering His mighty works, considering His character and nature, recognizing the miracle of His work in our lives, doing all this alongside fellow believers, we are moved to fear the Lord. We are moved to awe and worship and wonder and ultimately joy, no matter our circumstances. Our lives become shaped accordingly, governed by who God is and what He has done. This is the beginning of wisdom, the beginning of living with godly skill, living according to God's design for reality. When we fear the Lord, we live life with God's will and God's heart as our compass. And the last line of the psalm leaves no doubt as to the posture of our hearts as we fear the Lord and walk with Him. Praise, His praise endures forever. We are a rejoicing people because of who God is and all He has done. How could we not be? No matter our circumstances. After all, God has not changed or diminished. How could we not be from this day to our final day? His praise endures forever, and we get to participate in it.
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1: Today's day sponsor is Millard Mahala from Indian Valley, Virginia. Millard sponsors this day in honor of his beautiful wife, Susan. 21 years ago, on this date, Millard was blessed with the most beautiful bride. He admires Susan's strength, her love for the Lord, and her wonderful ability to connect with others. Millard says his favorite time of the day is simply listening to her talk about her day. He also jokingly shared that Susan deserves a medal for these last 21 years together. Most of all, Millard loves his wife deeply, cherishes every moment they share, and is excited to see what the next 21 years will hold. Millard is sharing John 3:16 through 17. For God so loved the world that he gave his only begotten Son, that whosoever believeth in him should not perish, but have everlasting life. For God sent not his Son into the world to condemn the world, but that the world through him might be saved. Happy anniversary, Millard and Susan, from the Joy FM family. 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
1: 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Jimmy and Sonia are sponsoring today in loving memory of Shayna Staley. Jimmy and Shayna shared a deep love for Southern gospel music and were devoted supporters of Christian radio from the very beginning. On this fifth anniversary of Shayna's passing, as Jimmy and his wife Sonia continue giving to the ministry, they invite all Joy FM listeners to honor the memory of someone they love by making a donation today. They share John 11:25 with you today. Jesus said to her, "I am the resurrection and the life. He who believes in me, though he may die, he shall live." From Community Matters, this is Wendy.
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1: 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Jimmy and Sonia are sponsoring today in loving memory of Shayna Staley. Jimmy and Shayna shared a deep love for Southern gospel music and were devoted supporters of Christian radio from the very beginning. On this fifth anniversary of Shayna's passing, as Jimmy and his wife Sonia continue giving to the ministry, they invite all Joy FM listeners to honor the memory of someone they love by making a donation today. They share John 11:25 with you today. Jesus said to her, "I am the resurrection and the life. He who believes in me, though he may die, he shall live." From Community Matters, this is Wendy.
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1: 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Jimmy and Sonia are sponsoring today in loving memory of Shayna Staley. Jimmy and Shayna shared a deep love for Southern gospel music and were devoted supporters of Christian radio from the very beginning. On this fifth anniversary of Shayna's passing, as Jimmy and his wife Sonia continue giving to the ministry, they invite all Joy FM listeners to honor the memory of someone they love by making a donation today. They share John 11:25 with you today. Jesus said to her, "I am the resurrection and the life. He who believes in me, though he may die, he shall live." From Community Matters, this is Wendy.
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0: Hi, this is Wendy. 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
1: 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Jimmy and Sonia are sponsoring today in loving memory of Shayna Staley. Jimmy and Shayna shared a deep love for Southern gospel music and were devoted supporters of Christian radio from the very beginning. On this fifth anniversary of Shayna's passing, as Jimmy and his wife Sonia continue giving to the ministry, they invite all Joy FM listeners to honor the memory of someone they love by making a donation today. They share John 11:25 with you today. Jesus said to her, "I am the resurrection and the life. He who believes in me, though he may die, he shall live." From Community Matters, this is Wendy.
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0: This is Max McLean. As a receiver of God's wonderful grace, what kind of attitude should we express? Listen to the Bible from Philippians 2. Your attitude should be the same as that of Christ Jesus, who, being in very nature God, did not consider equality with God something to be grasped, but made himself nothing, taking the very nature of a servant, being made in human likeness, and being found in appearance as a man. He humbled himself and became obedient to death, even death on a cross. Therefore God exalted him to the highest place and gave him the name that is above every name, that at the name of Jesus every knee should bow, in heaven and on earth and under the earth. From Philippians 2, listen to the Bible. It's great for the soul.
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1: Psalm 111 begins with an imperative, a command. Praise the Lord. The very fact that God commands praise means it must be a matter of decision, of commitment, not merely a response to pleasant circumstances.
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1: We are called to be people who choose praise. We are called to give thanks with our whole heart, which means to have a single object of thanks and praise. This is not as much about our intensity or fervor as it is about the recipient of our praise and thanks. We turn our hearts to God, who is the very reason we praise and thank at all. And this is a corporate command, not just something each of us does individually. Christians praise and give thanks together. We need each other to do this. My rejoicing runs out and dries up if I do not share it. I miss so many reasons to rejoice if you do not share things that I wouldn't otherwise see. We must know one another, hear one another, see the Lord's works in and through one another so that we can give thanks with our whole hearts in the congregation, as the text says. This is part of the reason why isolation is so dangerous and why God designed us to be in Christian community, to be in church. We need to hear the thankfulness and rejoicing of others and to share our own for the sake of collective joy and encouragement and for the sake of honoring our Lord.
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1: 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Jamie and Sonia are sponsoring today in loving memory of Shayna Staley. Jamie and Shayna shared a deep love for Southern gospel music and were devoted supporters of Christian radio from the very beginning. On this fifth anniversary of Shayna's passing, as Jamie and his wife Sonia continue giving to the ministry, they invite all Joy FM listeners to honor the memory of someone they love by making a donation today. They share John 11:25 with you today. Jesus said to her, "I am the resurrection and the life. He who believes in me, though he may die, he shall live." From Community Matters, this is Wendy.
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0: Today in loving memory of Shayna Staley. Jimmy and Shayna shared a deep love for Southern gospel music and were devoted supporters of Christian radio from the very beginning. On this fifth anniversary of Shayna's passing, as Jimmy and his wife Sonia continue giving to the ministry, they invite all Joy FM listeners to honor the memory of someone they love by making a donation today. They share John 11:25 with you today. Jesus said to her, "I am the resurrection and the life. He who believes in me, though he may die, he shall live." From Community Matters, this is Wendy.
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0: Hi, this is Wendy, your host for Community Matters here on Joy FM. And today we have a special guest with us. I know that all of you remember Miss Candy Payne, and I know you miss her, but she is now helping her husband in a different type of ministry. Today we have Mr. Jacob Payne, and he is here to tell us all about a nonprofit called Every Believer a Witness. Every Believer a Witness teaches and equips pastors and leaders to motivate their entire congregation to share the gospel. Thank you so much for being here with us today.
4: Absolutely. It's a pleasure to be here.
0: Tell us a little bit about yourself and how you became involved with this ministry, and just tell us about the ministry in itself.
4: I think the best place to start would be in how I got to the ministry. Well, first, I grew up in a godly home, godly parents. I went to Christian school my whole life, was very active in church my entire life. And even in music ministry, I made a profession of faith at the age of 11 that I got saved. And I can remember just going through my entire life with feelings of emptiness and brokenness and never really feeling complete. It was up until finally at the age of 34 years old, through partying and drinking and carrying on, I realized that I was in trouble, and I was broken and empty, and what I was missing was Jesus. And so I can remember at the age of 34, one night laying in the bed, I just completely surrendered my life to Jesus, believing that he truly died on a cross for me. He paid the price for all my sin and all the wicked things I was doing. And I thought, you know, God, I'm going to do it. I'm going to put my faith in you, but I need your help. I've got some addiction in my life, some things that I need your help to stop doing. And the very next day, I quit partying and drinking and cussing and smoking. I quit everything that I was doing. I wanted no part of the wicked lifestyle.
0: Yeah, you finally let God lead your
4: absolutely.
0: Life at that point.
4: It was quickly within that once I got saved, my life changed, and I started having love and patience in my heart. And I realized, wow, I got the fruits of the Spirit because I finally have the Holy Spirit inside of me now helping me, the fruits of the Spirit. From there, because of my salvation, I had a direct love to want to go share what I experienced with Jesus with others. Just a natural Holy Spirit-filled moment of just wanting to share that, you know, my experience with Jesus with others. And so I started witnessing so many different ways. There's so many tools out there in the world today. I was using different ones, witnessing left and right, and using different tools. I've been yelled at, cussed out, spit on. People wanted to punch me in the face. So I can remember when finally I was listening and going through a revival or an evangelism revival training through Every Believer a Witness. Dennis Nunn was teaching it. He's the founder and president, created it back in 2005, but he was actually teaching it at our church. When I heard the wonderful ways that Every Believer a Witness taught how to simply share the gospel in a simple, practical, and easy method, I instantly implemented it in my own life and started doing it where we simply teach people how to share their story.

0: just like Paul did in Acts 26, where he shared a story before, how, since Jesus changed your life. And so, and then right in the middle, you put the gospel. Don't just tell them that you got saved or where you go to church, but Jesus changed my life because he died on a cross. He rose from the grave in 3 days. That's the gospel that has to be proclaimed. And it's called, the Greek word is dunamis. It's talking about dynamite, power. It's explosive. It's powerful.
1: Every Christian has that power within them.
0: Every professing Christian has the power. It's just a matter of if we're utilizing the power of the Holy Spirit and being an obedient witness. So I started using this method of witnessing, and there's two other methods too that Every Believer Witness teaches. But as I started doing this and just really, when I started sharing my story with the gospel in it, I never once had anyone ever yell at me, get mad at me, spit on me, curse at me, because I realized when I was just simply doing like a lot of people in the New Testament did, they just shared of their experience with Jesus. That's why I was able to share my story with some of the hardest atheists or some of the hardest people, because I was simply just telling them that I was wicked. I was sinful. Jesus changed my life. He died. He rose from the grave. Everybody loves to hear a good story. And we're very strategic too. Like in our training, when we teach people how to write their stories and how to share their stories, even before, I mean, it's very strategic. You know, we tell them, don't talk about anything spiritual, nothing church, nothing God. Before Jesus, you got to remember, you're talking to lost people. A lost person, you know, if we just immediately start out telling how we grew up in church all our life, yes, and Sunday school and this and that, most of the time they're going to just turn us off. They're not going to listen. They're going to tune it out and walk away. When we really strategize and we craft our words of our story, because the whole purpose of it is to share the gospel, because without the gospel in it, it's just a story. So that's the whole preparation, is making it so it's a vehicle to deliver the gospel. And so did that a lot. I got to know Dennis Nunn, the founder. And eventually I found out, you know, he told me, he said that he had been praying for 23 years for his successor to come and take over the ministry, and was praying hard. We met and we talked. And because what really sold me on the ministry is this, it's a staggering statistic. The Holy Spirit really used it to show me his will and calling in my life. I heard this statistic that said that 99% of professing Christians are not actively sharing their faith.
1: What do you think holds people back? For me personally, sometimes I'm afraid I might say the wrong thing. I might pick the wrong timing. That kind of holds me back a little bit. What are some other things that may hold people back?
0: Our ministry, we teach the top three ways of how to share the gospel, but we also get to the, what are the root causes why most Christians aren't regularly sharing the gospel? Well, we've narrowed it down to four things. Number one, apathy. A lot of people just aren't motivated. A lot of professing Christians, I hate to say it, they just don't care when it comes to sharing Jesus and sharing the gospel with others. And then number two, a lot of people just don't know how to. They've
1: right.
0: never been taught how to actually share the gospel. A lot of pastors will preach about the Great Commission and teach about the Great Commission, but when it comes to physical training on how to actually do it, a lot of professing Christians just don't know how. Number three, this is a big one, fear.
1: That's what I just said.
0: Fear.
1: That is like my number one thing. And I'm a people person. You would think I wouldn't be afraid, but I kind of am.
0: Yeah. And we remind people in our training, you know, we're addressing all of these things that I'm talking about in our evangelism training, because this gets to the root cause. We're not just teaching during the service how to do it. We're getting to the root causes of why we're not, so that we can really get to the root of the problem.
1: Why are we afraid?
0: Yeah. And the thing is, we remind professing Christians, guess what? It's okay to have fear. Fear is normal. It is. It's normal. There's a ton of Bible characters in Scripture that had fear. Paul had fear. Adam had fear. Abraham had fear. Elijah had fear. So, I mean, it's okay. We have to understand that fear is normal.
1: It's a human emotion.
0: It is. We teach them how to face that.
1: Speaking of fears, I know I did share one of my fears, but another fear that I have is being rejected. Nobody likes to be rejected. I kind of get discouraged because I want to see people saved at that moment. But I have to remind myself that God is the one who gives the increase and not me, but sometimes it's just so hard when people just stare at you and when you're sharing and they're just staring at you. How does every believer a witness teach us how to not worry about rejection?
0: Yeah, so I mean, Wendy, that's a wonderful question. We actually address that in when we're talking about fear in our evangelism training series. One of the things that we discuss and talk about is how to forsake the win them mentality. Forsake the win them mentality. What that means is a lot of times we'll ask the church people, the congregation, when we're talking about the forsake the win them mentality. We say, who won the Super Bowl this past season? And usually several people in the church will yell out, the Seattle Seahawks. And then I'll say, yes, they did. And then I'll say, who was seventh in the conference? And it's like you can hear crickets in the background, because it gets so quiet, because nobody knows who was seventh in the conference. And usually that's when I yell out, who cares who was seventh in the conference? Because we want a winner. That's all we care about. We want to know who won the Super Bowl. We don't care who was seventh in the conference.
1: Right.
0: And that's where, if we're not careful, that same win them mentality can roll over into witnessing. And a lot of times Christians will think, well, if I'm not converting a lost person, if I'm not winning them, I'm a failure.
1: I get discouraged.
0: Yeah, and you get discouraged. Mm-hmm. Whereas the Bible clearly teaches us and tells us, Apollos and Paul, they watered, they planted seeds. God brings the harvest. Mm. That takes the pressure off. Guess what? You're not winning anything. God, he's the winner. He brings the harvest. We're called to simply plant the seed of the gospel. We're called to water seeds. Maybe you didn't plant it, but you're having a gospel sharing moment and you're watering the seed. I literally walked out of an appointment that I had with a gentleman who I shared the gospel with, I'd say 2 years ago. And then I just found out that 3 weeks ago, a friend of mine was sharing his faith with him, watering the seed that I planted. And 3 weeks ago, he surrendered his life to Jesus and he got saved and born again.
1: That is awesome.
0: It's so fantastic. Yes. And it reminds me that the importance of planting seeds, mm-hmm. and someone else that was an obedient witness watered the seed that I planted. And then guess what? God brought the harvest. God is the winner. It takes the stress off of believers, because we don't have to worry about the winning part. The Bible says we will win some.
1: Right.
0: But we don't have to stress about the winning part, because here's the thing. In Matthew 13, the Bible talks about the soil. He's in charge of the soil type. We're just to plant. So forsake the win them mentality. Just plant and water seeds and be obedient. And then also number four, powerlessness. The final session of our evangelism training, we get into talking about the Holy Spirit and how really witnessing should be a result of a life that is overflowing with the power of the Holy Spirit.
1: Makes sense.
0: We should be so filled with the Holy Spirit that we're just overflowing. Just like if I tried to fill a small drinking glass and then I'm pouring a 5-gallon bucket of water and it's going to overflow and go everywhere. The same is in our Christian walk. We claim to be born again. 2 Corinthians 5:17 is true for us as a new creation. And if we're truly a new person, a new creation, there's going to be evidence in our life. And if we're truly filled with the Holy Spirit, it's going to be pretty evident when we're overflowing. We talk about a lot of the reasons on what can dampen the power of the Holy Spirit, you know, because a lot of times Christians forget that we quench the power of the Holy Spirit.
1: We do. God tells us so many times to do something, and we're always, me personally, it's like, I don't know if I want to do that. I don't know if I can do that. Can I do that? Am I supposed to do that? And it's like, sometimes he just wants you to take that step of faith and just do it. So if he tells you to go talk to a person, then go talk to the person. But sometimes we hold ourselves back.
0: We forget we have the power source. You know, that's why Paul, a lot of times in the New Testament, when he would ask his friends to pray for him, he always asked, you know, he said, pray that God will give me boldness in proclaiming the good news. We have this power source of boldness that the Holy Spirit gives us. We're just not either utilizing it, or we teach that we might have sin in our life. We may have sin in our life that is quenching the power of the Holy Spirit. That's the whole purpose for 1 John 1:9, where it says, if we confess our sins, mm-hmm. he's faithful and just to cleanse us, to purify us of all unrighteousness. I've heard a lot of pastors sometimes, I wouldn't necessarily say misuse, but use this verse with lost people, in a sense that you have to understand the verse in context. It's saying, if we confess, if, so maybe we will, maybe we won't, The we is talking about believers, Christians. It's not talking about lost people. Mm-hmm. He's saying if we as Christians, believers, if we confess our sin, he's faithful and just to cleanse us. So we have to confess daily. Those are the root causes, apathy, just not understanding or knowing how to do it. And then fear, and then powerlessness, showing how one is to confess sin. Because if anything is to be filled, it has to be emptied first. Confessing sin is how we empty ourselves so that we can be refilled with the power of the Holy Spirit. And then when we're truly experiencing the full power of the Holy Spirit, we're going to naturally live a life that is a witness, because we're going to be overflowing. That's why it's so crucial to read our Bible, pray every day, walk in holiness, growing closer to Jesus every day. So we get to all these root causes. And then, most importantly, we teach the top three ways of how to simply, easily, practically share the gospel through sharing your story. We also teach people how to pray for their server. A lot of people forget about the power and the witness in prayer. You know, when we offer to pray for someone,
1: right?
0: I'd like to pray for you today. Is there anything specific I can help you pray about? Most of the time, if we will be obedient witnesses for Jesus, and if we ask somebody if there's something we can help them pray about, sometimes they won't say anything, or there's nothing really to pray about.
1: I'm fine. That's what I hear. I'm good.
0: And that's okay. But be ready, because most of the time, they're going to unload on you, and they're going to start crying and boohooing because they're finally getting to experience what it means to be next to an obedient, kind, loving child of God who's taking the time to love them enough that to share their story of how Jesus changed their life with them, and even how to use simple gospel tracts. Gospel tracts are so underrated, you know, in today's world. Some people don't give them enough credit, but they're such a wonderful icebreaker into having a gospel moment. Because the biggest thing that we teach is how to turn a secular conversation into a spiritual one, no matter where you're at. A lot of times people think evangelism is only reserved for once a month if we have visitation at church, mm-hmm. or once a year when we do a mission trip to a foreign country. But Acts 1:8, you know, we're commanded to be witnesses to everyone everywhere. We're to be on mission at all times. Be prepared in season, out of season. We're always supposed to be ready to share the gospel with someone, not just invite them to church, although that is a good thing to do, but it's not biblical. There ain't a single verse in the Bible that says, go therefore and invite them to church.
1: True.
0: It does say, go share the gospel, go preach the gospel, be my witnesses, go make disciples of all nations. And that's what we're commanded to do. And a lot of times it does come down to it is an obedience issue when it comes to Christians. We just have to always remember, why are we here? When we got saved, why did God just not pluck us out of this world and take us right to heaven? Because everything that we can do here on earth, we can do much better in heaven. We can sing better in heaven. We can do everything better in heaven except for two things.
1: And those are?
0: We won't be sinning in heaven.
1: No.
0: We can sin here on earth.
1: Right.
0: Guess what? There won't be no lost people in heaven.
1: Mm-mm.
0: Which means we are to witness here on earth. So we're here on this earth. We sin and we can witness. What do you think God wants us to do?
1: I don't even think I have to think twice about this one. I think witnessing would probably be the one thing we are supposed to
0: be
1: doing.
0: Yes, we're here to witness, because a lot of times people misunderstand the word worship, and where Scripture talks about glorifying God. When we worship, we glorify God. And witnessing, as we're commanded to do anyways, it's a form of worship. Witnessing, we're worshiping, and the Bible clearly tells us, guess what? When we're witnessing and we're worshiping Jesus, bragging on Jesus, mm-hmm. making much of him, spreading the good news, the gospel, it glorifies God. So we have to remember, we're a witness everywhere we are, even in the times that we're not in the best of mood.
1: We're human. We're not always in a good mood, and life sometimes is just not a bed of roses.
0: Absolutely. You know, when we get the Holy Spirit, you know, we have one of the power sources, joy. Just because we're filled with joy, is a Christian always happy?
1: No.
0: No. Christian's not always going to be happy, but that's where we're different, because we have joy.
1: Yes.
0: Within. So even in the unhappy moments, we still have our joy as a follower of Jesus. And that's where we just have to remember in every day-to-day thing that we do, whether we're in a long line at the grocery store and we're frustrated because we're in a rush, or we're on the phone with a credit card company and it's taking forever, and you're getting forwarded back and forth. It's taking forever to get somebody. You're getting frustrated, impatient, even though patience is one of the fruits of the Spirit.
1: Yeah, that's the one I struggle with the most, I believe.
0: So we have to always be on guard and be ready at all times. Guard our testimony. And then, two, to share it, to share our story mm-hmm. of how Jesus changed our life. A lot of times, you know, when I'm in these sometimes frustrating moments, I'll give you an example. Talked about the credit card company. Had a moment where I could sense some frustration deep down inside of me. And I finally thought, no, I'm a child of God. And after, you know, they finished helping me get the credit card information all fixed and everything done,
1: right.
0: I simply asked the person, I said, hey, before we get off the phone, I'd like to pray for you today. Is there anything going on in your life I can help you pray about? Random person on the phone.
1: Interesting.
0: They immediately busted out into tears.
1: Wow.
0: And were sobbing so much on the phone, it took at least a full minute before we could get back into conversation for the crying to kind of cease enough to where we could talk. And they just started just unloading on me things that they were experiencing. And then I was able to share my story and share the gospel with them on the phone of how Jesus changed my life, not because of anything I did, but because he died on a cross, rose from the grave. He made the price. He paid it. And I simply put my faith and trust in him, repented, turned from my sin, and then my life changed. I'm sharing this on the phone with him. And the same can be when we're at the grocery store or at the ball game. We're in a line, we're frustrated or whatever. We're always on mission, and we have to remember, have some self-control, be patient, and look for opportunities, even when we're not in the mood.
1: Right.
0: God puts opportunities in front of us every single day. But remember, the percentage I gave you, 99% of professing Christians are ignoring it. 99% of Christians never share the gospel. Here's the staggering thing, Wendy. I'm finding, as you know, when I got into the ministry and really started spending more time with churches and pastors, seeing the full spectrum of everything, what troubles me the most, and it shows me the need of our ministry, is that 99% that I mentioned that isn't sharing their faith. Unfortunately, it includes pastors. A lot of pastors in the world today are good about proclaiming the gospel in the church, behind the pulpit, probably every single Sunday, proclaiming the death, the burial, the resurrection of Jesus. But unfortunately, outside the church, that's where a lot of times some aren't.
1: So we have a lot of other things that I really am interested in learning about, and I'm excited to talk to you about. But we're about to run out of time today. If Mr. Jacob Payne would be interested to come back next week and talk with us, I will have him come back and we will finish our conversation, and we will finish talking about Every Believer a Witness. So what do you say, Jacob?
0: Absolutely, I'd love to. God has called me to equip the saints, and most importantly, to reach lost people to Jesus, but also to train professing Christians how to be obedient witnesses for Jesus. I would love to come back and continue to equip and give more information.
1: Well, listeners, I hope you enjoyed this first section of Every Believer a Witness with Jacob Payne. We'll be excited to hear more about Every Believer a Witness next week. In the meantime, if you are interested and you want to know how all this works and maybe have someone or a trainer come to your church, you can look up everybelieveravitness.org. Jacob, thank you so much for being here today.
0: Thank you so much for having me. It was a blessing and an honor.
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1: 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Jimmy and Sonia are sponsoring today in loving memory of Shayna Staley. Jimmy and Shayna shared a deep love for Southern gospel music and were devoted supporters of Christian radio from the very beginning. 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They share John 11:25 with you today. Jesus said to her, "I am the resurrection and the life. He who believes in me, though he may die, he shall live." From Community Matters, this is Wendy.
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0: Hey, hey, it is Melody. Brendan here with you on the Joyride. So, Brendan, we've got a super exciting weekend coming up on June 5th and 6th at Sipe Farm in Claremont, North Carolina. And it's called Singing on the Farm. And you bring your lawn chair, you put it under this big amphitheater thing, and you get to hear some great Southern gospel music, eat some great food, and just have an all-around good time, right? So, Brendan, who is going to be there on Friday, June 5th?
1: All right, Friday, June 5th, we got Jonathan Wilburn, Pastor Tyler Galden, Anthem Edition, Wilmington Celebration Choir, The Hoppers, and Peach Gold. But that's just Friday.
0: And Saturday's coming.
1: Absolutely. And Jonathan Wilburn will be back Saturday, as well as evangelist Andy Lambert, the Harvesters Quartet, the Perrys, the Lefevre Quartet, Gold City, Scotty Inman. Melody, it's 2 days that you don't want to miss.
0: The Joy FM team will be there on Friday and on Saturday, and we are just going to have a great time together. So we want you to be a part of that. Like I said, bring your lawn chair, bring your happy self along with you, and we'll celebrate some good Southern gospel music together. Again, that's Singing on the Farm, Claremont, North Carolina, on June 5th and 6th. And for more information, if you want to just kind of see everything that's going on, you can go to their website
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everybody else love a charcuterie board? It's Melody here on the Joyride. First of all, I don't even know if I'm pronouncing that right. Is it charcuterie? Charcuterie? I don't know. But it's a board with all kinds of fun things on it, like meats and cheeses and fruits and vegetables and dips and all kinds of things. But I've come to this conclusion. I think the word charcuterie or whatever it is just the French way of saying, I really would love to make myself a sandwich, but I do not have any bread. Yep, that's it.

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4: Between the noise, the screens, and the constant hurry, it can be easy to lose sight of what really matters and forget what it feels like to just be present. 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

0: So yesterday on the Joyride, we were talking about charcuterie boards. First of all, not really even knowing how to pronounce it. And then what all goes on this board. And so we got a call from Patty, and I think she may have the perfect explanation.
1: Hey, good morning, Melody. This is Patty from Kannapolis. Just letting you know about the, I can't pronounce that either, charcuterie, chakarootie, chakatoochie, whatever. Anyway, I think that's personally the adult version of Lunchables. Like, here you go, a little bit of everything. Crackers, you get some meat, you get some cheese, you're good to go. It's an adult version of Lunchables. All right, thank you and have a great day.
0: So there you go, the adult version of Lunchables. I think that's a perfect definition of a charcuterie board.

It's Saturday morning. Whether you're gearing up for a relaxing weekend or a lot of projects around the house, thanks for starting it with us here on Joy FM and the Morning Joyride Rewind.

God places special people in our lives to guide us, encourage us, and pray us through the tough times. At Joy FM, we thank God for the women who've done just that.

So let's take a trip down memory lane. It's Melody here with you on the Joyride. So I want to ask this. You know, if you have a cell phone, you can change kind of the backdrop of your phone to have a picture on it of whatever you want. And so if you were able to change the backdrop to your phone, what would it be if it represented summers of your childhood? So think back to your summers as a child, and you could take a picture of it and place it onto your cell phone backdrop, what would that look like for you? And immediately for me, we had many childhoods in my family at a beach here in North Carolina called Emerald Isle. That's like a home away from home for me. I've been going there since birth, literally. So I think about those summers where we would go down there as a family, and just the pier was right there where we could see it. And it's just such wonderful memories for me in my head with my two brothers and my mom and my dad. Sometimes we'd have some friends with us, and we would spend sometimes as much as 2 weeks at Emerald Isle Beach, and I still love it to this day. So what about you? If you can think about your childhood summer, you take a snapshot of it, you place it on your cell phone, what would that be? Let's talk about some fun memories of our lives from childhood at 888-985-6936.

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2: 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It's your soundtrack for errands, yard work, shopping, relaxing. Take us along with you this weekend.

it's Friday. We're going to have some fun facts here on the Joyride. Melody, along with you. And so I'm going to give you some just different fun facts today that nothing kind of goes with anything, but they're just fun facts. For example, you may already know this, but human teeth are the only parts of our bodies that cannot heal themselves. They're coated in enamel, and that's not a living tissue. So, nope, you can't heal your own teeth. Here's a fun one, a chef's hat. 100 pleats. And apparently, the reason it has 100 pleats is it's meant to represent

present the 100 different ways that you can cook an egg. I absolutely never knew that. What about this? The last letter that was added to the English alphabet was the letter J. And that letter dates back to 1524. And before that, the letter I was used for both the I and the J sounds. So the last letter added to the English alphabet was not Z. It was J. This is fun. There's actually a word for someone giving an opinion on something that they know nothing about. And that word is this, ultra-crepidarian. That's someone who voices their thoughts beyond what their expertise is. We have a lot of those these days, don't we? How about this one? We hear this, I'll be there in a jiffy. A jiffy is an actual unit of time. It's 1/100th of a second. This is unusual, yet fun. A crocodile cannot stick its tongue out. They have a membrane that holds their tongue in place on the roof of their mouth, and it cannot move. Now, here's an interesting fact. Candles were once eaten during times of famine. They used to be mainly made from beef fat or beeswax, and they were often stolen even while people were in times of famine so that people could have something to eat. And then this one is fun. We'll end with this. You can share your birthday with about 22 million people. So the global population sits at around 8 billion, and so there are over 20 million people who were born on the same day as you. How about that? 20 million people born on the same day as you. So that's some fun facts here on The Joyride. Hey, if you've ever got a fun fact that you'd like to share, give us a call and we'll share it together here on The Joyride. 888-985-6936.

It's a beautiful Saturday morning. No matter what you've got planned for the weekend, thanks for starting it with us here on Joy FM and the Morning Joyride Rewind.

0: Well, good morning. Welcome to Joy FM. Welcome to the Joyride. And welcome, Brendan. Hey.
1: Hey.
0: What you doing?
1: Oh, just sitting here hanging out with you. What you doing?
0: Well, just sitting here hanging out with you. Hey, we got something that is exciting.
1: Oh, yeah.
0: Because there is a song that we play on Joy FM that I've never heard anybody say, I don't like that song. And it gets a lot of requests through the years. It's an older song by the Crab Family, Call Through the Fire.
1: Mm.
0: Well, Brendan, guess what?
1: What?
0: We're going to hear it again.
1: Okay.
0: But in a different way.
1: Oh,
0: right?
1: Yeah. Because Jason Crabb from the Crabb Family released this rendition of this song. And I actually saw like a little interview thing that he did about this version and what this song truly means to him. Jason's very active on social media and he posts a lot of different things and lives and all this on Facebook. And, you know, just hearing that interview and what this song has truly meant to him all these years later. And he's even got his daughter on this song with him now. It's like a full circle moment for him. And it's just such a good song. No matter what you hear it from 30 years ago, or maybe this new rendition of it, it's just so good.
0: All right. So we're going to play it.
1: Yeah.
0: And he's got a new album coming out in July, a brand new album with a lot of great artists on it alongside him. But here is that rendition, new rendition of Through the Fire with Jason Crabb.

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Hey, y'all. So I worked hard and did some so-called spring cleaning over the weekend, and I cleared out a whole lot of space in my freezer. And that ended up being quite a job, but I actually just polished off another pint of ice cream. Well, more like a gallon of ice cream. But hey, there's more space now.

It's Saturday morning. Whether you're gearing up for a relaxing weekend or a lot of projects around the house, thanks for starting it with us here on Joy FM and the Morning Joyride Rewind.

Whether she raised you, prayed for you, or walked beside you like a mom, today we honor the women who make life fuller. 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

usually we don't do too many recipes. It's just hard to give a recipe on the air. We've got those that are driving, those that are working, trying to get things done. You don't have time to kind of, you know, write it down and stuff. But then once in a while, you come across something that's just the cutest. And I came across mini meatloaf muffins with potato frosting. And even though they're considered cupcakes, these are not sweet. They look like a cupcake, and they have ground beef and everything you would use for like a meatloaf. 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You can do the same thing with a taco cupcake. 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So taco cupcakes and meatloaf cupcakes, y'all. 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
5: 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Then join the Morning Joy Ride first thing Monday morning and keep the good news constantly surrounding you. 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

0: 50th anniversary of Shana's passing, as Jimmy and his wife Sonia continue giving to the ministry, they invite all Joy FM listeners to honor the memory of someone they love by making a donation today. They share John 11:25 with you today. Jesus said to her, "I am the resurrection and the life. He who believes in me, though he may die, he shall live." From Community Matters, this is Wendy.
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2: 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It's your soundtrack for the grocery run or maybe the grandkids' birthday party, kids' soccer games, all the things you do all weekend. Hey, take us along with you, okay? Keep the good news surrounding you constantly with Joy FM.

Melody here with you on the Morning Joyride. And you know, right now our world is full of noise. It's full of division. And honestly, it's hard to stay grounded at times. And especially for those that are raising kids and you have grandkids and they're watching everything we do.

and they're learning from the examples that we set. But John 14:27 reminds us of Jesus' words. Peace I leave with you, my peace I give to you. So today, let His peace be the anchor in your home. And as you navigate this tension that we're all having to go through and to see and to deal with and to try to explain to children or grandchildren, focus on showing your kids and grandkids what it means to love your neighbors, even those who think differently than you do, who act differently than you do, because your steady heart and your Christ-like posture will leave a lasting legacy.

It's a beautiful Saturday morning. 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

0: I'm just a flag waving American.
1: Do, do, do, do, do, do. I don't know. I was looking for my part there, but I couldn't find it. So
0: when I led a choir for years, Brendan, that was a song that was in one of the things that our choir would sing. We would do this big patriotic celebration thing.
1: Oh, okay.
0: And that was one of the songs. It was just a cute little song.
1: Ah.
0: Anyway, the reason I'm singing that is we're getting ready in the next few weeks to celebrate 250 years.
1: Mm-hmm.
0: In this country.
1: That's right. We're
0: getting ready to have a birthday.
1: Whew.
0: And so we want to celebrate, and we want you to be involved in that celebration. So, Brendan, we got something fun coming up on July 2nd.
1: Yes, it is. One Nation Under God with Ernie Haas and Signature Sound, an event filled with faith and freedom on, as mentioned, July 2nd. That's a Thursday evening, 7 p.m., Green Street Baptist Church. All the Joy FM team's going to be there. Ernie Haas and Signature Sound's going to be there. And speaking of them, this is a performance that is a blessing to have, because the next night, Melody, they're going to be at the nation's capital.
0: They absolutely are, and it is just going to be just a fun evening. I don't know about you all, but I love patriotism, and I love celebrating this country. I said this recently, that even though our country has its problems, obviously, turn on the news, we have problems, it's still the greatest nation in the world. It's still the best place in the world to live. And so we want to celebrate 250 years of our nation's birthday, and we're going to do it with some great Southern gospel music, some great patriotic music. Parker and his choir at Green Street, they're excellent. They're going to be there doing some things as well. It's just going to be a fun night. So I'm just telling you that if you're not there, you're going to miss something fun. And we don't want you to miss something fun. So we invite you to go to our website. That's at joyfm.org. All the details are there, and you can purchase your tickets there as well. Hey, we'll see you there. You want me to sing again?
1: Let's do it.

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hey, now that school is out and graduations are happening and everybody's, you know, getting ready for summertime, why does it seem like now on like all social media platforms that everybody seems to be on a lake and a boat by 10 a.m. on a random Wednesday while the rest of us are answering emails in yesterday's sweatshirt? Why is that?

It's Saturday morning. Whether you're gearing up for a relaxing weekend or a lot of projects around the house, thanks for starting it with us here on Joy FM and the Morning Joyride Rewind.

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recently read this and wanted to share this with you. It's by Greg Laurie, and he said that when the Golden Gate Bridge was being built, workers were dying because they kept losing their footing and falling into the San Francisco Bay. So the builders did something revolutionary. They installed a massive safety net underneath the entire construction area. And the workers knew that if they fell, the net would catch them. And because of that, fear no longer controlled them. They moved freer, they worked more confidently, and they finished the job. So Greg says this, "Here's what I want you to know today. God has put a safety net under you. When you slip, when you fall, when you fail, your name is not blotted out of the book of life. You are not persona non grata with God. Romans 3, 23 and 25 says it very plainly. We all fall short. Every single one of us. But God, in his infinite grace, freely makes us right through Christ Jesus." And then Romans 8, 38 seals the deal. It says, "Nothing can ever separate us from God's love. Not death, not life, not angels, not demons, not our fears for today, not our worries about tomorrow." Now, that's not a license to live carelessly, but it's an invitation to live fearlessly. The net is there. Now we must trust it.

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1: 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Jamie and Sonia are sponsoring today in loving memory of Shayna Staley. Jamie and Shayna shared a deep love for Southern gospel music and were devoted supporters of Christian radio from the very beginning. 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They share John 11:25 with you today. Jesus said to her, "I am the resurrection and the life. He who believes in me, though he may die, he shall live." From Community Matters, this is Wendy.
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1: Rest is a weapon. Ooh. You're like, how can I fight somebody from sleeping? Not that kind of weapon. No. Rest is a weapon given to us by God because the enemy hates it.
0: Yeah.
1: Because he wants us to be tired and stressed and occupied and all those things.
0: All the things I am right now.
1: Yeah. All the things I think everybody is right now.
0: Just about.
1: It really is. I say this over and over, but almost everybody I talk to.
0: Mm-hmm.
1: Now, they may say, how you doing? Fine. Doing good.
0: Oh, sure. Yeah.
1: Doing all
0: yeah.
1: right. But then when you get past that,
0: mm-hmm.
1: everybody's either like, I'm tired, I'm stressed, I'm busy, I'm so busy.
0: Yeah.
1: Why are we so, as Adam would say, stinking busy?
0: I don't know.
1: I don't know what is the cause of that?
0: Yeah.
1: Yeah. Can we say no? I don't know. That's another topic. Because I want you to rest because it's not a weakness, because it is the world that is pressuring us to stay busy. You got to be productive.
0: Yeah.
1: Well, we get distracted and we get exhausted, not just physically, but emotionally. And God did not create us to live in a constant state of hurry and to be overwhelmed all the time.
0: Sure.
1: I feel like that's happening to so many of us. And it's not a coincidence that the enemy really, yes, he wants destruction. He does. But oh my goodness, he also wants distraction.
0: Yeah.
1: And so that's a lot easier to achieve in your life. So keeping our brains noisy, keeping us on the cell phones, as I said, the Snap Twit and the Insta Chat and all the other stuff, it keeps us so much in our headspace. But, you know, Jesus, he went away from the crowd.
0: Yeah, he did.
1: Hello, if Jesus can walk away and rest, who am I to say, I am too busy. I am too important. And I know we don't do that, but we think like the world's going to fall apart.
0: Sure.
1: So today, I want you to give yourself permission to slow down without guilt.
0: Yeah.
1: Without shame.
0: Mm-hmm.
1: Because it is not wasted time. A lot of times we sit there, we're like, oh, I'm wasting time. No, you're not. It's going to draw you closer to God. Be still. You need it. Remember, rest is necessary, and rest, yes, is a weapon given to you by God.

0: God still answers prayer.
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0: Glad to have you along with us this weekend. We are Rhonda and Adam, and this is Joy FM.
1: You got to love it when you reach that point where cooking dinner is something you're simply not capable of. And I have been at that point now, I think, for a few weeks. I don't know why, because I'm a pretty good cook and I love to cook, but I'm just at this point. So I think about making dinner and I think about, honestly, it's time. Like, what is going to take the least amount of time?
0: Yeah, I get that.
1: Yeah. And so I'm like, oh, I don't feel like making that. So then I just start eating random handfuls of things. Do you do this?
0: Yeah.
1: Like, I start eating the ingredients for the meal. It's like, oh, okay, I'm going to pop a couple of croutons in my mouth, but I'm not going to make a salad. Oh, look, here's some shredded cheese. And I just eat the ingredients and I just call that dinner, which honestly is allowed because I'm a grown up.

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0: Hope you're having a great weekend, and thanks for joining us. 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
1: If your peace depends on everything going right, guess what? That's not peace. That is control. I'm going to say that again for me. If your peace depends on everything going right, that's not peace. That's control. Learning to be steady, learning to be faithful when things are uncertain, that is what real growth is.

If you're looking for a fresh start after hardship, failure, or feeling stuck, God has a power to wipe away the past and give you a better future. Don't focus on regrets. Let God hit the reset button. 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

in sleeplessness and rose at every sound, half in hopeless sorrow and half in fear the day would find the soldiers breaking through to

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Back inside the house again,

0: Thanks for spending some time with us here this weekend at Joy FM. We are Rhonda and Adam.
1: So on Monday, my buddy Adam here, he took like a 15-minute power nap.
0: Yeah.
1: I have never been able to do that.
0: Oh, man.
1: My naps critical. Have got to be at least an hour long. I mean, I'm a good napper. I mean, I would win a gold medal for napping. Like, I just, because the 15 minutes, I'm like, I just got to, it takes me a long time to fall asleep.
0: Right.
1: So that doesn't work. So when I saw this, I was like, I like when you've got a strategy to naps.
0: Okay.
1: Now, this is called a nappuccino, and it's exactly what it sounds like. You drink a cup of coffee.
0: Okay.
1: Then immediately take a short nap somewhere between 15 and 25 minutes.
0: Okay.
1: And that is supposed to wake you up.
0: Mm-hmm.
1: So I'm just like, okay. The problem is, I don't know that I could chug a cup of coffee and then immediately go to sleep, because that's the only thing. But they're saying that the shortness of the nap is what does it.
0: I can see that,
1: Because they're like, that gives the caffeine time to brew in your system.
0: It does,
1: And then you wake up energized.
0: Ready to go.
1: So on the menu this afternoon, one nappuccino coming up.

0: Are you looking for a little bit of encouragement in your day? 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
4: This old house once knew my children, this old house once knew my wife. 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This old house once rang with laughter, this old house heard many shouts. Now she trembles in the darkness when the night wind walks about. I ain't gonna leave this house no longer.

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1: 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Jamie and Sonia are sponsoring today in loving memory of Shayna Staley. Jamie and Shayna shared a deep love for Southern gospel music and were devoted supporters of Christian radio from the very beginning. 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They share John 11:25 with you today. Jesus said to her, "I am the resurrection and the life. He who believes in me, though he may die, he shall live." From Community Matters, this is Wendy.
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0: 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Heard on over 30 stations, including WXRI Winston-Salem, WODY Fieldale, WTTX Appomattox, WTJY Ashboro, W272B in Sanford, WRFE Chesterfield, WJYJ Hickory, W261AP Kings Mountain, WTCF HD2 Wardensville, W.

0: Hope you're having a great weekend, and thanks for letting us be a part of it. 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
1: You've prayed and prayed and prayed and prayed and prayed and asked people to pray, and nothing seems to be happening. And I know that whatever you're praying for is urgent in the moment. It may be truly, truly urgent, but I promise you God is working on it, or he's already worked it out, actually.
0: Sure.
1: And so I just want to encourage you today. You're waiting on that answer. And God's timing, I think, is the thing I struggle with the most.
0: Oh, absolutely.
1: Because I know he answers prayers.
0: Because it's not my timing.
1: Exactly. Exactly. I know he answers prayers. And I know that it's not always the answer I want or I need or that you want or you need. But he always answers prayers. But I just want to encourage you today. There is not one need that you face in life that God has not already thought of and provided for you in his word.

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1: That's what the armor of the believer is meant to do for us. 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

0: Thanks for stopping by and spending some time with us this weekend here at Joy FM. We are Rhonda and Adam.
1: Let's revisit the Bible story where the disciples are in the boat in the storm, and then they see something coming to them.
0: Oh, yeah.
1: And they're terrified.
0: It's Jesus.
1: Because, I mean, I don't know about you. Have you ever seen anyone walk on water?
0: I have not, never.
1: No. Now, we know Jesus did. We have faith that he did.
0: Yeah.
1: But, oh, my goodness, you know they were scared to death. But then Peter gets out of the boat and walks on water toward Jesus. In the story, we know what happens is he feels the wind. He looks around. He looks at the water. He looks at the storm. And he starts to sink. And just like Peter, man, life has a way of tossing us into storms that we never see coming. The wind, the waves, all of that fear. But notice what happened with Peter. He was walking on the water as long as his eyes were fixed on Jesus.
0: Sure.
1: And the second he looked at the storm instead of his Savior, well, that's when he began to sink. And that's what we do too. It's not the storm that's our downfall. It's not even our fear. It's that we shift our focus over the one who can overcome all of that. That is so, so true. It is not the trials and the tribulations that drown us.
0: Sure.
1: What drowns us is losing sight of Jesus in the middle. So today, no matter what kind of storm you are going through, what is going on around you, don't let your eyes drift away from the one who calms the seas, because he hasn't changed. He hasn't lost control. He is still the same Jesus who stretched out his hand to Peter and pulled him back up, and he will do the same for you.

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1: I have a very important question.
0: Oh, I'm ready.
1: When you go to the grocery store, why is there cheese in so many places?
0: What do you mean?
1: Okay, you walk in, there's the super fancy cheese. You know, we're talking about, you know, the whole milk mozzarella that's in slabs and balls and logs and all that. And then you've got like goat cheese and like smoked Gouda, like all the fancy. They're always toward the front. Like, I'm in the mood for fancy cheese as soon as you walk in the store. Like, that to me is what they're saying. Like, this is the best cheese that gets to the front of the store.
0: Well, I've always wondered too, like, maybe you can tell me, like, there are some cheeses that are just in baskets. They're not refrigerated.
1: Yeah.
0: But then the other cheeses are refrigerated.
1: I know.
0: And I'm like, do tell.
1: I don't know. That's why I'm asking the question, because I can't tell. Is you got the really fancy cheeses, and you go to the deli section, you have baskets of cheese.
0: Right.
1: Then you have like another different kind, like this deli brand of like sandwich meat, and then there's more cheese.
0: Mm-hmm.
1: And then you go to the back, and there's more cheese.
0: Right.
1: And there's like bags of shredded cheese. There's cheese in little tubs that you spread. And then don't get me started about where you've got to find Velveeta, which, as I learned as a Southern woman, I had to be an adult before I learned, you know what? That ain't even cheese.

0: 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Take a breath. 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
1: Psalm 111 tells us that as people of God, we are called to study His works and remember them.
0: A moment with Joy FM chaplain Barnabas Piper.
1: What works? It begins especially with what is revealed in Scripture. He created this world, and it was good. He formed a people for Himself based on no merit or might or goodness of their own, but simply because He chose to love them. He rescued them out of slavery in Egypt and led them to the Promised Land. He raised up a king, David, and promised to establish his line forever. When the people rebelled and forgot the Lord, which they did over and over again, He was faithful and just to discipline and call them back to Himself, so that they repented, and when they did repent, He forgave and restored. When they persisted in rebellion, He sent prophets, that is, messengers, to call them back to Himself. When their rebellion reached a point of no return, He handed them over to powerful enemies in exile, removing them from the Promised Land. But even then, He did not forget His covenant. He brought them home and kept His promise to establish the line of David by sending His very Son to be the Savior of the world, to be the Prince of Peace and the Lord of eternity. These are some of the broad sweeping works of God, the arc of history in which He has worked. And when we lift our eyes from what Scripture reveals and consider our own lives, as we look back at how we got to where we are today, don't we see the same? We see the mighty acts of God in that makes no sense aside from God ways, and in seemingly mundane daily provision of needs. We begin to recognize His hand at work at every turn of our lives. We realize that we have nothing we were not given. And as we remember, we are moved to rejoice.
0: Author and speaker Barnabas Piper is a pastor at Emmanuel Nashville. For his books and resources, visit joyfm.org.

0: Hope you're having a great weekend, and thank you for joining us here at Joy FM. We're Rhonda and Adam.
1: How many times have you heard or said, that's just how I am, just how I am. And if it's a compliment, like, oh, you're funny. But if it's something right. like, that's just man, me. You're a little bit sarcastic. Well, that's just how I am. And it's like,
0: It's got this tone of like, that's just how I am.
1: Deal with it.
0: With like, exactly. With the asterisk of deal with it.
1: Yeah. It's not how it's supposed to be.
0: No.
1: Because our faith doesn't make us defensive about things that are like our flaws, the stuff we need to work on. It makes us willing to surrender them to God. Let Him transform us.
0: Right.
1: So I'm just going to say for me, because I those words, Adam, have come out of my mouth.
0: I know.
1: They have.
0: Yeah.
1: I know.
0: Me too.
1: I started to get that guilty whisper. They've come out of my mouth. So for me, for you, if you've done it too, don't forget to be the kind of person who says, Lord, show me what needs to change, instead of just saying, that's just how I am.

0: 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It's an evening of gospel and patriotic classics. 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
1: 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This land is my land.
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1: 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Jamie and Sonia are sponsoring today in loving memory of Shayna Staley. Jamie and Shayna shared a deep love for Southern gospel music and were devoted supporters of Christian radio from the very beginning. 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They share John 11:25 with you today. Jesus said to her, "I am the resurrection and the life. He who believes in me, though he may die, he shall live." From Community Matters, this is Wendy.
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0: Hope you're having a great weekend. We are Rhonda and Adam, and glad to have you along with us here at Joy FM.
1: Okay, yes, I know that most adults, we have a one-hour lunch break. But what I'm asking for is a half-hour recess, just like kids get in school.
0: Yes.
1: A half-hour recess immediately following the lunch break so I can get my zoomies out.

Wendy. Have you ever wanted to honor or memorialize someone in a way that's both deeply personal and meaningful to others? 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
1: The closer we get to heaven, the more we should reflect its character. 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

0: Hope your weekend is off to a great start, and thanks for letting us be a part of it. 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
1: I want to be like her. Man, why can't I just be like so confident like him? I'm going to tell you right now, God never asks you to become a copy of somebody else.
0: No.
1: You have your own purpose. You have your own skills.
0: Sure.
1: Your own talent. I'm a loud person. I'm a loud talk. Public speaking doesn't bother me. But there's other things that I really can't do or can't do well. But what I'm saying is we're all different. We all have different gifts and ability. So God doesn't need you to be louder, bigger, or pretending to be somebody that you're not. He
0: not
1: just wants your obedience. He wants your faithfulness. And he just says, hey, just walk in what I gave you. And I'm telling you, look in the Bible. I mean, Jesus walked in humility. And look what he did. He changed the world.
0: Yeah, he did.
1: Ta-da, right there. So just that reminder, if you kind of, we call it like the comparison, sometimes the FOMO.
0: Oh, yeah.
1: Yeah, forget FOMO.
0: Don't.
1: You do not have to become like someone else to be effective. You just have to be faithful in the way that God designed you.

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0: You're not going to believe this. I don't even know that I believe it. And Rhonda just told me. Well, hey there. Hope you're having a great weekend. We are Rhonda and Adam, and this is Joy FM.
1: This is a true story. True story. So last week, a woman was walking her dog down the street, Mount Juliet, Tennessee. So this is Middle Tennessee.
0: Yeah.
1: When all of a sudden, she said a giant bird started chasing her and knocked her down. So she said, out of the woods, just she said, all of a sudden came this giant bird, which, by the way, turned out to be an emu. She said, when I saw my dog barking and looked behind me, she said, I turned around and I saw that thing and I thought, what in the world am I going to do?
0: Yeah.
1: So she started speeding up. Well, you know, emus are pretty fast.
0: They are. I mean, they were like one of the fastest land animals. Yeah. Next to like a cheetah.
1: So I was trying
0: you're not going to outrun it.
1: Start chasing her. And of course, knocked her to the ground, which some nearby construction workers saw what was happening. And they kind of shooed the bird away, got her back up. But the bird kept following her.
0: I bet she
1: couldn't
0: yeah.
1: figure out why. And I'm just telling you, I just think that emu was just trying to sell her some insurance.

God places special people in our lives to guide us, encourage us, and pray us through the tough times. At Joy FM, we thank God for the women who've done just that.

0: We are Rhonda and Adam, and so glad to have you along with us this weekend here at Joy FM.
1: When you have a big problem in your life, it just seems like a giant. Sure. Yeah. Well, you go literally to the Bible where there were giants.
0: Sure. Yeah.
1: In the Bible, when Joshua and Caleb are scouting out the land of Canaan, mm-hmm. they're like, there's big giants. And so the Israelites are like, no, they will beat us. And they're like, no, we got this because God said we got it.
0: True.
1: When Moses had the Israelites there at the Red Sea, can you imagine what they said? We're going to cross what?
0: Yeah.
1: Where's the boat, Moses? Where's the boat? Yeah. What's happening?
0: Yeah.
1: And then the sea parted. And then also, too, David and Goliath.
0: Yeah.
1: Hello, has there ever been a better picture of here is the underdog literally facing a giant?
0: Yeah.
1: But David defeated Goliath. And I bring those instances to you because whatever giant problem you're facing in life, you have God on your side. Fear is going to see the obstacle, but faith is going to see the victory.

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Come celebrate with Ernie Haas and Signature Sound.

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1: 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Jamie and Sonia are sponsoring today in loving memory of Shayna Staley. Jamie and Shayna shared a deep love for Southern gospel music and were devoted supporters of Christian radio from the very beginning. On this fifth anniversary of Shayna's passing, as Jamie and his wife Sonia continue giving to the ministry, they invite all Joy FM listeners to honor the memory of someone they love by making a donation today. They share John 11:25 with you today. Jesus said to her, "I am the resurrection and the life. He who believes in me, though he may die, he shall live." From Community Matters, this is Wendy.
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0: 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Heard on over 30 stations, including WXRI Winston-Salem, WODY Fieldale, WTTX Appomattox, WTJY Asheboro, W272B in Sanford, WRFE Chesterfield, WJYJ Hickory, W261AP Kings Mountain, WTCF HD2 Wardensville, WKNV Fairlawn Blacksburg, WRAA Luray, WKGM Smithville Hampton Roads, WKDI Denton, WDAV HD3 Davidson, WCFM Narrows, WLXN Lexington. 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

0: Well, he thought it would be fine.
1: The emergency responders were called to the playground of an elementary school this past weekend because there was a 40-year-old man stuck in the tube slide. I mean, I've got so many questions because I have searched the webs for you because I have tried to figure out, like, why was he there? What was going on? Because so I think for just this man's dignity, they're not sharing like his name. They're not sharing why he was there apparently. But as a father of two and also a man of 40 years of age, I saw this story and it was like new fear unlocked. Because somehow this man got in this tube slide and got stuck head and feet first. Now, you can't see his face, but you can tell the man is he's a slender guy.
0: Yeah.
1: Because I thought it was quite the opposite because he got stuck. Well, evidently, he tried to, like, lean forward to shimmy down the slide. Leaning forward to shimmy, he got stuck.
0: Like folded in half.
1: Folded in half.
0: Oh.
1: So somehow, you know, the emergency workers get called. They come out there, and I'm sure there were some giggles. But they had to get him oxygen. I mean, it's hot. Yeah. Hey, it's been so hot, right?
0: Oh, yeah.
1: So they got him oxygen. Even somehow, like, put a fan in there, so because he was so hot they were afraid he was going to pass out.
0: Oh, gosh.
1: And so they tried to get some ventilation going, get some airflow going, and gave him some oxygen. And so he was luckily okay. And they did take about a half hour to get this man out. Now the pictures are somewhat comical. I'm just going to be honest. Safely he was safely, you know, pulled out of the tube and everything like that. But in one of the photos, you should go look for him, because in one of the photos there's like 11 or 12 different emergency workers. I mean, it's kind of like that old saying of, like, you know, how many people does it take to, you know, install a light bulb? I'm like, how many emergency workers did it take to get this man out of a sliding tube?

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0: We hope you are having a wonderful weekend. 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
1: God's no is as good as his yes. Hmm. Now, I've got a buddy of mine who told me that recently. A mentor of his had shared it with him because he's kind of in a stage of life where he's kind of looking maybe potentially to change his career, looking for potentially a new job, just kind of not really happy with where he's at. Now, he knows that life isn't all about being happy. Mm-hmm. It's about being content.
0: Yeah.
1: And so as he was just kind of sharing some of this with me, he shared that line with me. And I was like, oh my goodness, that's true. But that's also hard to want to believe that God's no is as good as his yes. Mm-hmm. Because typically when you pray that, you know, hey, I want a new job, I want to do this, I want to do, you know, mm-hmm. you want that answer from God to be yes. Mm-hmm. But he doesn't just look at the certain situation that you're in, the certain circumstance that, that may be going on in your life. He looks at you and he loves you more than your circumstance. He loves you more than giving you a yes that's going to be worse for you later down the road.
0: That's true.
1: Because God can see the whole picture. We can only see the moment. So just remember that today, that God's no is as good as his yes.

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1: In a world where disaster strikes unexpectedly, there's one thing that remains constant, the human spirit of resilience. 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

0: 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We are Rhonda and Adam.
1: This is the best marriage advice ever.
0: Ooh, okay.
1: You ready?
0: Yeah.
1: For a happy marriage, whenever you're wrong,
0: yes,
1: admit it. And whenever you're right, just shut up.

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You are loved. Joy FM.

0: We hope your weekend is already off to a great start, and we're glad we get to spend a piece of it with you here at Joy FM. We're Rhonda and Adam.
1: Sometimes we miss the goodness of God because we only focus on the things we are waiting on.
0: That's true.
1: Oh, guilty as charged. And I want to tell you, before you go to sleep tonight, I don't want you to measure the success of your day or your life by what didn't happen.
0: Sure.
1: Because do that. Mm-hmm. But you made it through another day. You survived things that at some time you were like, I could never do that. Well, guess what? You did it because God said, I got you. Yep. And you are still standing after all that you've been through. And that is grace. And I want to remind you, not every victory, not everything you make it through is this big, loud celebration. I want to tell you, sometimes the biggest miracle is that you didn't give up. So thank God for the prayers he answered and the strength he gave you while you waited on all the other stuff. But man, oh man, do not think that you are a failure because something didn't happen.

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1: 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Jimmy and Sonia are sponsoring today in loving memory of Shayna Staley. Jimmy and Shayna shared a deep love for Southern gospel music and were devoted supporters of Christian radio from the very beginning. 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They share John 11:25 with you today. Jesus said to her, "I am the resurrection and the life. He who believes in me, though he may die, he shall live." From Community Matters, this is Wendy.
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1: 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Jimmy and Sonia are sponsoring today in loving memory of Shayna Staley. Jimmy and Shayna shared a deep love for Southern gospel music and were devoted supporters of Christian radio from the very beginning. On this fifth anniversary of Shayna's passing, as Jimmy and his wife Sonia continue giving to the ministry, they invite all Joy FM listeners to honor the memory of someone they love by making a donation today. They share John 11:25 with you today. Jesus said to her, "I am the resurrection and the life. He who believes in me, though he may die, he shall live." From Community Matters, this is Wendy.
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0: Hi, this is Wendy. Have you ever wanted to honor or memorialize someone in a way that's both deeply personal and meaningful to others? 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
1: 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Jimmy and Sonia are sponsoring today in loving memory of Shayna Staley. Jimmy and Shayna shared a deep love for Southern gospel music and were devoted supporters of Christian radio from the very beginning. On this fifth anniversary of Shayna's passing, as Jimmy and his wife Sonia continue giving to the ministry, they invite all Joy FM listeners to honor the memory of someone they love by making a donation today. They share John 11:25 with you today. Jesus said to her, "I am the resurrection and the life. He who believes in me, though he may die, he shall live." From Community Matters, this is Wendy.
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1: Psalm 111 verse 10 tells us, "The fear of the Lord is the beginning of wisdom. All those who practice it have a good understanding. His praise endures forever."
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1: To fear the Lord is to live as if God is who He says He is, to treat God as real in every part of life. When we do as the entirety of Psalm 11 calls us to, remembering His mighty works, considering His character and nature, recognizing the miracle of His work in our lives, doing all this alongside fellow believers, we are moved to fear the Lord. We are moved to awe and worship and wonder and ultimately joy, no matter our circumstances. Our lives become shaped accordingly, governed by who God is and what He has done. This is the beginning of wisdom, the beginning of living with godly skill, living according to God's design for reality. When we fear the Lord, we live life with God's will and God's heart as our compass. And the last line of the psalm leaves no doubt as to the posture of our hearts as we fear the Lord and walk with Him. Praise. His praise endures forever. We are a rejoicing people because of who God is and all He has done. How could we not be? No matter our circumstances. After all, God has not changed or diminished. How could we not be from this day to our final day? His praise endures forever, and we get to participate in it.
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1: 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Jamie and Sonia are sponsoring today in loving memory of Shayna Staley. Jamie and Shayna shared a deep love for Southern gospel music and were devoted supporters of Christian radio from the very beginning. 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They share John 11:25 with you today. Jesus said to her, "I am the resurrection and the life. He who believes in me, though he may die, he shall live." From Community Matters, this is Wendy.
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2: 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Jimmy and Sonia are sponsoring today in loving memory of Shayna Staley. Jimmy and Shayna shared a deep love for Southern gospel music and were devoted supporters of Christian radio from the very beginning. On this fifth anniversary of Shayna's passing, as Jimmy and his wife Sonia continue giving to the ministry, they invite all Joy FM listeners to honor the memory of someone they love by making a donation today. They share John 11:25 with you today. Jesus said to her, "I am the resurrection and the life. He who believes in me, though he may die, he shall live." From Community Matters, this is Wendy.
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1: 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Jimmy and Sonia are sponsoring today in loving memory of Shayna Staley. Jimmy and Shayna shared a deep love for Southern gospel music and were devoted supporters of Christian radio from the very beginning. On this fifth anniversary of Shayna's passing, as Jimmy and his wife Sonia continue giving to the ministry, they invite all Joy FM listeners to honor the memory of someone they love by making a donation today. They share John 11:25 with you today. Jesus said to her, "I am the resurrection and the life. He who believes in me, though he may die, he shall live." From Community Matters, this is Wendy.
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1: 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Jimmy and Sonia are sponsoring today in loving memory of Shayna Staley. Jimmy and Shayna shared a deep love for Southern gospel music and were devoted supporters of Christian radio from the very beginning. On this fifth anniversary of Shayna's passing, as Jimmy and his wife Sonia continue giving to the ministry, they invite all Joy FM listeners to honor the memory of someone they love by making a donation today. They share John 11:25 with you today. Jesus said to her, "I am the resurrection and the life. He who believes in me, though he may die, he shall live." From Community Matters, this is Wendy.
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0: 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Heard on over 30 stations, including WXRI Winston-Salem, WODY Fieldale, WTTX Appomattox, WTJY Ashboro, W272B in Sanford, WRFE Chesterfield, WJYJ Hickory, W261AP Kings Mountain, WTCF HD2 Wardensville, WKNV Fairlawn Blacksburg, WRAA Luray, WKGM Smithville Hampton Roads, WKDI Denton, WDAV HD3 Davidson, WCFM Narrows, WLXN Lexington. 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